0: Manna World. Mindennapi motiváció a léleknek és a szellemnek a Public House médiától.
1: Hello Budapest, my name is Kim Meyer, the host of Choose to Rise, and I'm so incredibly grateful that you're tuning in today. It's my goal to help you rise up out of your current struggles you may have in your day, your week, or life, and to help you be your best by changing how you look at the situations in life. I promise to share what's worked for me in my life, wisdom from others that I've learned from on my journey, and hopefully those will be things that you can apply to your life as well. I want to help you be your absolute best. I also want you to know that you are beautifully and wonderfully made, and God's given you a purpose, and that you can do anything you set your mind to. Thanks again for listening, and I hope you have a wonderful day. Welcome to Choose to Rise, where today we're going to be talking about 8 habits that have changed my life. Things that I have done over the last few years and really made daily action items out of habits in my world that have rocked my world, that have completely changed it, and that I want to share with you so that you can change your life as well. Today, we're going to be talking about really, you know, making some action and going forward in the things that are going to, that you can do daily in order to find success for yourself. So like John Maxwell said, you'll never change your life until you change something you do daily. The secrets of your success is found in your daily routine. So let's talk about some of those things. You'll never change your life until you change something you do daily. The secrets of your success is found in your daily routine. So if you are listening to this and you've been a listener of Choose to Rise for a while, you know that life has not always been the way it's been. And I've been on this journey of healthy living. I've been on this journey of motivation. I've been on this journey and in this podcast for sure for the last couple of years now. And it's just been such a rewarding experience that I want to be able to help you rise up out of your current situation and live your best life. So each day I'm becoming more and more aware of how I've changed in the past few years. And so I've made it my goal in life to help you change yours. My priorities have become more aligned with my goals. I started getting rid of the things that are not aligning with who I want to be in my life. And I want to be able to share some of these habits that I've started in my life that have improved my life and that can maybe help you improve yours as well. So the first one that I have is, I guess they're in really no particular order, but the first one that I have on my list is creating a morning routine. Having some time early in the morning and maybe even at night is crucial for how you start your day. I start my morning every single morning with waking up with my alarm, and the first things that I do are I have an attitude of gratitude. I start thinking about the positive things that are going to happen in my day. I start thanking God for all of the good things. And they don't have to be elaborate things. It can be simple stuff. Like this morning, for example, I said, thank you, God, for waking me up today. Thank you, God, for the fleeced sheets on my bed that are keeping me warm as the cold wind rustles around our house. Thank you, God, for the man sleeping next to me. Thank you, God, for the opportunity to get up and share with people about my day and how you have impacted my life. Thank you, God. Thank you, God. Having that morning routine of starting my day with an attitude of gratitude, starting my heart and my mind on the things that are going to impact the rest of my day. And then also just having, you know, things that are of general flow, things that I always do. So I get up in the morning, I start my morning thinking about the good things, the having gratitude. I get in my energize, I get into my devotion, I get into, you know, some personal development and really starting my day on the good note. Then I get in my workout and then I come up here and I record this podcast for you because it's just something that is a part of my day and it's something that really helps me be my best. So

0: you know, it's really about creating a routine for yourself that is going to help you create more energy in your life. It gives you structure in your day, And I suggest developing some sort of routine, whether regardless of what it might include, that is according to your lifestyle, that is going to help you be your best and aligns with the goals that you have in your day. So if you have to get out the door fast, maybe your morning routine is, you know, doing something that is going to help streamline that process. If you need to, you know, if you're trying to like find other ways to like help yourself move forward in a good way in the morning, creating a routine and habits and just things that are ready at the able for you is a great way to get started. The second thing I have on my list is an attitude of gratitude. And I kind of touched on this a little bit with the first part, but when you really are focusing on developing a gratitude as part of your daily habits, your whole perspective changes in life. And I really think about the times, a couple years ago when I would feel myself getting caught up in negative thoughts, negative attitudes, negative things. And, you know, when I can catch myself in that now and then flip it to finding something that I'm grateful for in that moment, I'm really able to change my focus and really able to change my emotions, my thoughts, my everything. And having that attitude of gratitude really helps keep things going. So, like I said, I incorporate this in my morning routine. I also try to take a few moments throughout the day. Sometimes I set an alarm on my phone that just kind of goes off that says like, okay, what are you grateful for right now? And like looking for the good things in my day really helps makes life just a lot more positive and I can move forward in a good way. You know, one thing that, you know, you can do this right away in the morning, or you can do this at night, is really focusing on like, what are the best three things that happened to me today, instead of, you know, maybe watching the news or, you know, scrolling social media and finding the negative things that are constantly going on around us. Focus yourself on what made it a good day. You know, like just like full transparency, there's been some things as I reflect on my day on the last couple nights that I think about maybe the things that I could have done differently. I start to get a kind of a self-critical kind of thing. And one thing that I've really done lately when I feel those thoughts coming into my head, because that's not how I want to go to sleep, is thinking about the bad. I start like singing worship songs in my head, like Good, Good Father. That song is just so good. And it reminds me of who I am. And that even though I have some shortcomings, they're not the things that define me. So remembering that I'm grateful for all the blessings that I have in my life, that I have a new opportunity to start the day tomorrow, and really just focusing in on what God's made me for and how He's created me as a perfect being for the purpose that He's had for me in my life. And I can focus on that and be grateful. The third thing that I have on my list is making a plan. And whether that's a plan for focusing on a plan for my day, making sure it's a focus for my week, making a plan really helps when curveballs happen in life, because there are going to be things that are just thrown in. Like today, we have a 2-hour late start for school because of weather and the road conditions that are out there. I could totally throw my entire routine off, but I've made a plan of all the things that I need to get done, and having things like that happen, just make sure I can prioritize the things that are on my list and making a plan that happen. I usually sit down at the beginning of the week and have kind of my week sketched out. So if weird things come up, I can plug them in and still get the things done that I need to get done, and still have room in my schedule for kind of like those kind of things that are going to come up, that because they always do. The next one is meal prep. And this kind of goes with making a plan, because not only do I make a plan for our schedule and for my workload and for all the things that my kids have going on, but I also make a plan for my food. And making time in my schedule on the weekends, or like picking a day of the week, really helps figure out, you know, reduces stress, reduces a waste of time, reduces extra calories in my day by prepping up food. And you can take this as simple as, you know, buying the groceries and preparing it, like, you know, chopping up the veggies, washing up the fruit, that kind of thing. Or you can like take it into a full like meal plan session where I used to do this when I worked outside the home full time, was where I would have full meals portioned and ready to go. So I would have all of them ready to go. So when I woke up in the morning and had to head out the door, I literally grabbed my snacks, I grabbed my meals for the day, and I just had them all prepared and ready to go. And it saved so much time throughout the day, throughout the week, and just made sure I was fueled properly. I would have plenty of energy and I was ready to go. So meal prepping has saved my life in so many ways, and I'm so grateful that I have developed that habit in my world. Number five is being solution focused. Now, this one is really something that it's been super helpful for a lot of things. A lot of people focus on the problem. A lot of people focus on the complaining, and they focus on the negativity that's been happening in their life. When you really focus on the negative, that's what you're going to find more of in your life. And too often I see people thinking about a certain situation, which is often negative, but they only see the negative side. Instead of calling it a problem and complaining about it, seeing it as a problem and complaining about it, let's look for the solution that is a part of this, right? So let's focus our time and our energy on finding the solution than complaining about the problem that's at hand. So three things that you can do for this situation is to recognize that it happened. Okay, it's happened. What can I learn from this situation so it doesn't happen again? Which direction am I going to take from here? I can wallow in it, or I can come up with a plan. And then what are three positive things that are happening in this situation? Because there's always good in everything that happens. And when you can focus on the positive, when you can focus on the good things that you're learning from it, instead of always complaining and blaming and stressing out yourself and other people because this has happened to you in life, you can have a lot more control over your situation, your reactions, and how things are really going to pan out for you in the end. So don't focus on the negative, focus on the positive things, and always be knowing that you're not always in control of what's happening in life, but you always have control of how you react to it. So think about that kind of thing. Number six is letting go of the past, right? So this kind of goes with the previous one, but letting go of the things that have brought you down, accepting the feelings, taking on the things that have been a part of your past have helped shaped you for sure, but they don't have to be the things that define your future. When I have let go of the victim mentality, when I have let go of the things that I always have felt like have held me back, or that, made me feel a certain way, or, do certain things. When I let go of those things from my past and realize that I can't change anything from my past, and that if it's from my past, it doesn't have to define my future. So just because I came from meager beginnings, or certain things have happened to you, or maybe you've experienced some sort of loss, or, you've had some down things happen in your life, that doesn't mean that that's who you have to be going forward. So letting go of the things that have been in your past, and you can shape new futures by realizing, understanding that God made you exactly who you are. And I heard a quote the other day that everything that happens to you up to this point has prepared you for where you're going in the future. So look at them as learning opportunities. Look at what's been in your past as something that, what can you find has been a good thing from it? And then go forward with the strength and the courage, because every struggle produces strength. And now you have a new endurance level. You have a new strength level by pushing past the things of in your past and moving forward with confidence and grace going forward in your future. Number seven is taking action. A lot of things happen in your world where people either stop because they're afraid, they stop because they're just waiting for things to happen for them. And Tony Robbins says, stop being afraid of what could go wrong and start being excited for what could go right. You can start implementing a taking action habit in your life by getting rid of the snooze button, getting rid of the things in your day that just cause you to stop and pause. I know I've said multiple times, the way you start your day sets the tone for the rest of your day. And that's why the morning routine and the attitude of gratitude are so important. And I've gotten a lot of pushback on that sometimes, but when you really think about it, it's taking action that is the most important part of getting through things, right? You don't go on a journey and by standing still. You have to take steps forward. You have to start by reaching out to people. You have to encourage others around you. You have to be more aligned with the people that you want to be and the goals that you have for yourself. Now, this surely is a matter of practice, and you can start simply by getting rid of that snooze option. Like I said before, you can, move forward and get the ball rolling and keep your mindset focused on the positive things that are happening. When you master waking up on time, when you master maybe making your bed, when you master that morning routine, the struggle of routine goes away, and you can really start focusing on action-oriented items that are going to help you live well. And so, the next one I have is finding positive people. So, taking action towards the goals that you want in your life. I remember the book, the Red Fern Grows, where the little boy wants to get the two dogs and he's always waiting for things to happen. He doesn't have the money. He doesn't have the time. They're far away. And so his grandfather says, you know what? You want these things. And yes, they'll come, but you have to put a little extra, you have to put a little effort into. God wants you to have good things, but he also wants you to have some skin in the game, right? So taking action, moving forward towards the things, setting yourself up for success is how you're going to get there. Now, the next thing that you need is to find the positive people in your life. You need to be influenced by the people of that are going the same direction as you. There's this quote there that says you're 171% more like the people that you spend your most time with. And so I try to surround myself with positive, uplifting people, the people that are going in the direction that I want to go in. Success leaves clues. So follow those people. And if you don't have people that are in your direct contact that you see every day, find people that are like that, that you want to be around. Dig into personal development, dig into, books and podcasts like this and other things that help you be mentored by the people in your life. You know, I opened the podcast with a quote by John C. Maxwell. And while I don't have direct contact with John C. Maxwell every day, I do have contact with him because I listen to his podcast, I read his books, I dig into things that he's put out there as content that I can immerse myself in and start believing and start applying in my life. And one of those things is, personal development. And that I think is probably could be my ninth habit that I would share with you is finding ways to fill your mind with positive things. You know, I've created a morning routine that includes personal development. I have an attitude of gratitude because I've learned about how filling my heart and mind with positive things really helps my world. I make a plan every day that also includes personal development. And I learned that from personal development. Meal prepping, being solution focused, letting go of the past, taking action and finding the positive people in your world that are going to support you and encourage you and uplift you. Those are all the things that are going to help you hopefully develop some positive habits and really make drastic changes in your life.
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0: Manna World. Mindennapi motiváció a léleknek és a szellemnek a Public House médiától.
1: Hello Budapest, my name is Kim Meyer, the host of Choose to Rise, and I'm so incredibly grateful that you're tuning in today. It's my goal to help you rise up out of your current struggles you may have in your day, your week, or life, and to help you be your best by changing how you look at the situations in life. I promise to share what's worked for me in my life, wisdom from others that I've learned from on my journey, and hopefully those will be things that you can apply to your life as well. I want to help you be your absolute best. I also want you to know that you are beautifully and wonderfully made, and God's given you a purpose, and that you can do anything you set your mind to. Thanks again for listening, and I hope you have a wonderful day.

0: overestimate what they can do in 1 year and underestimate what they can do in 10 years or even 5 years. People, welcome to Chosen to Rise. Welcome to Biblecast Media. Welcome to today. It happens to be a Monday morning when I'm recording this podcast, and I am just over the moon excited to celebrate with you today and encourage you today and bring some positivity and life to your today. Most people overestimate what they can do in a year and underestimate what they can do in 10 years. We live in a quick fix world. We live in a society, in a world where things need to come quickly to us for them to matter, right? We live in an instantaneous information kind of place. And a lot of people overestimate what they can do in a year. They think they're going to get so much accomplished when it does take time to reach big goals. But they underestimate what they can do in 10 years. If they were to just stick to something, if they were to create a habit and create a solution, create a repetitive practice over time will get you to the goals you want. You can't run a marathon in less than an hour. I mean, I think that'd be pretty cool, but it's not possible. You have to keep running your race in order for you to get to where you want to go. So today on Choose to Rise, welcome, by the way, welcome to Choose to Rise. Today we're going to be talking about 8 little things you can do to improve your life. 8 little things that you can change your life with that if you stick to them, that they're not quick fix things, but if you can stick to these 8 little things in a year, you're going to drastically change your life in a little 1 year's time. And even maybe in a couple months time, if you really stick to it and you're really gung-ho about changing your life. If you want to connect with me more, you can head to choosetoriseup.com. You can find past episodes there. You can learn more about my story. You can be a part of the community and connect with me. Just scroll to the bottom and hit the connect with me section. And I'd love to hear from all of you. So 8 things that change your life in just 1 year. All right. The number one thing is to stop complaining and appreciate how lucky you are every single day. Every single day you wake up, you are blessed by what you have around you. You have people in your life that encourage you and support you. When we start complaining, we start sucking the positive energy out of our life. When we start complaining, we are dissing on all the good things that are part of our day. What if you woke up every single morning and said, thank you, God, for opening my eyes. Thank you, God, for giving me a day to go bless other people. Thank you, God, for everything that is in my life. And if you started to appreciate how lucky you are every day, man, your world would be completely different in a matter of a day, much less a year. The more you focus on the good, the more good it's going to be in your life. The second thing is to embrace loneliness and reinvent yourself in the process. We live in a very connected society. The smartphone in your hand, the TV that's on, the radio that can always be in your ear. We are always connected to people all the time. But what if you disconnected for a little bit? What if you embrace the loneliness, embrace the solitude, and reinvented yourself in the process? Who are you really? Are you who you spend the time with? Are you connected so much to other people that you've kind of become those people? Or are you living the life that you created because God created you that way? Embrace the loneliness and reinvent yourself in the process. Number 3 is say goodbye to the people that don't bring positive energy into your life. Maybe you have, you know, been sucked into this group of people that, you know, are a part of your job or a part of a social circle that you're friends with or whatever it might be. But if there are people in your life that are not bringing you positive energy, in fact, they're sucking the life out of you, cut ties. Your life is too short. Your energy is too valuable. Your life is too much of a purpose for you to be sucked into things that aren't necessarily for you. So say goodbye to the people that don't bring positive energy into your life. I hear this all the time from people on social media. I just don't get on Facebook anymore because I've got a lot of friends there, but there are just so many negative people. Well, guess what? You're in charge of your social media. You can unfollow the people that are negative in your life. Better yet, unfriend them because it's not worth your energy. It's not worth your space. I've been using this phrase a lot lately with some family members that are in certain situations, but not your monkey, not your circus. If it's not your monkey, if it's not your circus, stay away from it. Say goodbye to the people and the things that do not bring you positive energy into your life. We don't watch the news used very often here at our house, mostly because it's all negative stuff. And if I'm supposed to know it, if I need to know the information, I'll hear it eventually somewhere. But saying goodbye to the things that don't bring me joy, that don't bring me positivity, that aren't going to try to suck my time and energy. There are just certain people in my life as well that I just don't spend a lot of time with because their energy sucks. And I want to spend my time and energy in other places, things that are going to get me closer to my goals. And so that's what I do. And then when I was so afraid to do this originally, that I was going to offend someone, that I was going to hurt somebody's feelings by, you know, just not spending time with them. I mean, I'm not like mean about it or tell them, you know, like directly, like, this is why I'm not hanging out with you. Like, no, like that would be mean. But I just choose different things. And that's, you know, when people question it, I'm off doing these things and I tell them all the good things that I'm doing. And if they want to go with me, great. But if it's negative things in my life, I just cut ties with them. And, you know, I used to worry about that. I used to worry about like, how are the people going to feel? But you know what? When you're living your life for what other people's opinions, other people's feelings, other people's worries and dreams and all those things, you're living your life for other people. You're not living for yourself. You're not living the purpose that God made you for. So say goodbye to the things and the people that don't bring you positive energy. Number four, throw off the TV and set internet controls. I have good friends that have just completely shut out TV of their life. They like unplugged it, put it in the closet. And I've got friends I myself don't watch a lot of TV. It's on in our house when the rest of my family is home, but I don't sit down and watch TV anymore. It's not, I mean, there might be an occasional show, like, you know, we might watch like America's Funniest Home Videos together as a family because it's funny, it's uplifting, it's something we can do together. But I just don't sit and watch TV anymore. I was listening to a podcast this morning from Ed Mylett, and he was talking about how, you know, when you're binging on something like TV of a TV show or whatever, you're being distracted from the things that you want to do. If it's a priority in your life, that's where your energy goes. And if you're making TV a priority in your life, or you're making scrolling social media a priority in your life, you're distracting yourself from your greater purpose. And, you know, so get rid of the TV, get rid of, you know, scrolling things and start putting your time that you're going to spend into a purposeful item. So I'm on social media a lot. I happen to live a lot on social media, but it's because I'm connecting with people. I'm supporting people. I'm making relationships with people. I'm encouraging other people, and I'm putting positive content out there for other people to engage in and be a part of. So it's how you use your time and what your priorities are. But like, I don't let it control me. I have my own time that I'm able to unplug and be a part of things. And actually, when I'm distant from social media for a time or whatever, people start to wonder where I'm at. So it's one of those things where you just have to know where your energy is flowing and go from there.
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And lose those pounds.

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